Can you call me when you're high? The Arctic Monkeys. Maybe because I'm always high? That could be the reason. I don't know. I'm just spitballing here. Just brainstorming. Who am I? I'm Iridina. Hi. I'm subbing in for Marie Marie this afternoon. Good afternoon. Next up, we're going to get into Wide Awake by Rocket and then Shimmer with Ocean Grove. After a petite break, we're going to get into I'm Sorry, New York by Matt Hitt. And then The Old Law, Father John Misty. New Slang by The Shins. And then The Wild Ride by Ages and Ages. And then right after that break, right around 5:30, we're going to get into our wild card pick of the day. So much to look forward to here in this 5 o'clock hour here on KSLUG. Thanks for joining me. And stay in this.

0: That one's called Shimmer by Ocean Grove. So, so pretty. We'll be right back after these super brief messages with some more excellent music here on Case Log.
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5: Ugh, I want something to do.
6: You know, I do too.
5: Actually, there was this one thing I wanted to do.
6: Yeah? 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
6: Is that you?
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10: Good afternoon, I'm Maya Reading, covering for the beautiful Marie Marie this afternoon, early evening. I'm Sorry, New York by Matt Hitt is up next. And then after that, we're going to get into The Old Law with Father John Misty. And then New Slang by The Shins. And then Wild Ride, Ages and Ages, is going to culminate this next set here on K-Slug.

0: a wild ride, everybody. Ages and ages. We'll be right back after these super brief messages with a wild card pick of the day. So stay tuned for that, everybody, here on Case Love.
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5: Good afternoon, early evening, everybody. I'm Iridina covering for the beautiful Ree Marie. It's just about that time for the wild card pick of the day, and it is proudly brought to you by Greenwired, Bell and Hook, Mad River Gardens, and Satori Wellness. Thank you so much, you guys, for helping us make it happen. Today's song is called Hardy. It is by Rostam featuring Clyro, and I pulled up a little bit of information on it. Hardy is a collaborative indie pop duet, by Grammy-winning producer and artist Rostam Batmanglig and his feature singer-songwriter Clyro, who is Claire Cottrell. Released on May 11th just this year, the track served as a core single for Rostam's third solo album called American Stories. The track marks a major reunion for the duo. Rostam previously co-produced Clyro's breakout album in 2019, her debut album rather, Immunity, which featured the critically acclaimed indie classic called Bags. It's been a decade in the making, apparently. Rostam originally built the song's instrumental backdrop way back in 2012. He revisited the track years later to complete the lyrics and making sense of the end of a relationship while contemplating humanity's future. The track was titled after the late French chanteuse Françoise Hardy. And I'm not sure if you pronounce the S, Françoise Hardy. While her drum samples were used during early production, they did not make it into the final master, though the name stuck. Let's see, what else? There's some cinematic sampling in the song. The song is structurally anchored by a bright orchestral sample of Georges Delerue's film score from François Truffaut's 1973 classic film Day for Night. There's some live instrumentation. Rostam layered the sweeping string sample with his own sleepy vocal murmur and piano playing alongside cello by Hamilton Berry and bass clarinet from Henry Solomon. The vocal style, Clyro steps in for a floating guest section, transforming the track into a bittersweet duet. Rostam noted that he chose her because of the unique way her voice communicates optimism. With no further ado, here is Hardy, Rostam featuring Clyro here on KSLUG.
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1: Big thanks again to our fantabulous sponsors for the wild card pick moment, Satori Wellness, Mad River Gardens, Bell & Hook, and Greenwired Sound. Let's get back into this regular set of our music here with the Dominoes and Mustard Service up next here on Caselog.

0: It's called Ways to Go by Group Love. Ways to Go by Group Love. And we got a little ways to go, but we're going to take a little break right now and we'll get right back to it after these brief messages here on Case Love.
1: The Badawat Wiyot in the ancestral Mad River Valley lived on active floodplains with seismically active watersheds for many thousands of years. These ancestors were always engaged in natural hazard mitigation. The ancestral Wiyot may simply have thought of risk assessment and hazard planning as exercising common sense, while modern-day Wiyot operate within a much more complex regulatory environment. Today, the Blue Lake Rancheria builds on those ancient practices with the same goal, to reduce damage and the loss of life resulting from disasters. When emergencies happen, preparation makes the difference. 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
5: So that's why I encourage everybody to go to therapy.
6: Fellow adventurers, we have traveled the world together, raiding, dungeon slaying, dragons, and partying at every tavern we've come across.
7: I'll drink to that.
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8: Bard? Did somebody call my name? Is it time for a song? Well...
7: No, please.
9: Oh, please, no.
6: Not that song again, Bard. You seem to only know one song, and you play it over and over.
8: But you all loved my song. Druid, just the other day, you said you liked my song.
6: They were just being polite, Bard.
8: But you're not Bardcore unless you live Bardcore. Isn't that what we're always saying?
7: You suck.
9: I think what we're trying to say, dear Bard, is that we don't like it, and we'd like something new.
8: So instead of me, your faithful bard, shredding the lute for which I have trained my entire life, you'd prefer what? 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
10: I'd love that.
7: Exactly.
8: Oh, well, I do have one of those, actually.
11: What up, Humboldt County? You're tuned into Rock Around the World. This is what happens next.
9: Ooh.
6: Fine.
7: A gift from the gods.
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0: Good afternoon, I'm Irene, covering for the beautiful Remarie. We just got a few more songs left in this 5 o'clock hour. Cryptid by Cave Town, Smoke It by the Dandy Warhols, and that's it. And then I'll see you on the flip side after 6 o'clock with the Homestyle Hits moment at 6:15. So much to look forward to here still on Case Life.

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Good afternoon. I'm Irina, covering for the beautiful Rhea Marie this afternoon, or evening, rather. Good evening. It is now 6 o'clock. Good evening. That was called Life Signs from Water from Your Eyes. I also call that Tears. Then Bones by the Sherlocks is up next, and then Return to Sender by MX Lonely. And then I'm going to get together the Homestyle Hits moment for right after the break. So stay tuned for that, everybody, here on KSLA.

0: We're going to take the most petite break ever. This is Return to Center by MX Lonely. We're going to take the most petite break ever, and then we're going to get into our Homestyle Hits moment right after the break here on K-Slug.
1: I'm a kitty cat, a fancy kitty cat. I'm walking around. Meow, meow, meow, meow, meow. Ah, yes, this home looks adequate. You there, human. This is my home, now feed me.
2: This is not your home, talking cat that I've never met before.
1: Of course it is. Ignore the collar. Tis a remnant of my former family, who I'll be going back to in a few days.
2: Okay, let's see here. 7078.
1: That does not sound like food.
2: Well, it's not. I'm putting information on Humboldt Paws Cause.
1: I didn't sign a release for that image. What is Paws Cause?
2: It's a website where community members can put up posts to let other folks know if they've lost or found a pet. You can put up a picture, last place seen, contact information, and when all that's done online, you can print out missing or found posters and put them around your neighborhood.
1: Oh, and what if I'm not really a cat?
2: What does that mean?
3: Humboldt Paws Cause for owners of dogs, cats, turtles, bearded dragons, pigs, goats. You get the idea. If you ever lose or find a pet, go to HumboldtPawsCause.com and K-Slug will spread the word.
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0: Good evening, I'm Irie Dina, filling in for the beautiful Rhea Marie this evening. I hope you're having a great one so far. It is just about that time, you guys, for the Homestyle Hits portion of the show, brought to you by Hyperion Humboldt Realty, as well as Maple Service. Thank you so much, you guys, for helping us make it happen. I picked the band Dos Galletas. What does it mean? It means cookies, two cookies in Spanish. It is a local band, and they are made up of Zeff, X-E-F-F, Scolari, Donovan Scolari. Zeff is on lead vocals and guitars. Donovan is on bass and backing vocals. Spencer Kennedy is on drums and backing vocals. Their sound is garage punk, indie rock, and folk infused punk energy. They are located and based in Eureka and Arcata. They play energetic shows around the area. They just released their album called Hookie in April of 2026. And they just recently played the event Shredding Hunger Concert for Food for People at the historic Eagle House. So with no further ado, here is Breakdown, Crackers, and Loopy Dos Galletas.
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to lie, those guys sound pretty good. Dos Galletas, I'm going to definitely try to catch their shows live at some point. That was Loopy. Before that, we heard Crackers. Before that, we heard Breakdown. And thank you so much again to Hyperion, Humboldt Realty, as well as Maple Service for helping us make it happen. Let's get on with this regular set of our music here now with Grand Canyon with the Wind and the Wave up here next on KSLA.

0: I was ill, you were wrong, that's the Traitors, and we'll be right back after these super brief messages with some more excellent music here on K-Slug.
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2: Good evening, I'm Irie Dina, covering for the beautiful Rie Marie. You've Fallen in Love Again by Jade Bird is up next, and then Lucky by Surfboard, and then Don't Stop Color on the Walls by Foster the People, all coming up this next set here on Case Lug.

0: We're going to take a quick break. That was Don't Stop Color on the Walls, Foster the People, and we'll be right back with some more excellent music here on KSLUT.
1: So tired. I must fix this. Oh, a coffee shop. Great. Now serving the hot quad. Good morning. Whoa.
2: Welcome.
1: This looks like a coffee shop, but it isn't.
2: Oh, there's tasty jams, guaranteed.
1: So it's a jam shop.
2: Might I recommend our hot quad?
1: Like 4 shots of espresso? I want that. Let's do that.
2: Oh, it's 4 shots of something. Now, let's pick a flavor. How about Young the Giant?
1: The band? What kind of coffee shop is this?
3: Silent Green is people!
2: 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Back-to-back flavor. See?

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4: Good evening, I'm Irina, covering for the beautiful Remarie this evening. The Inkwell by Future Islands is up next, and then Mr. Tillman by Father John Misty, then Get to Choose by Dirt Buyer, and then Don't Be Shy, Clean Girl and the Dirty Dishes. And if we have time, we'll get into Jackie and Wilson by Hozier. And that's going to culminate the end of the show right there. But don't worry, I'll be back in to sign off before we go here on Case Live.

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0: we see that's going to encourage everybody to go to therapy.
1: Fellow adventurers, we have traveled the world together, raiding, dungeon slaying, dragons, and partying at every tavern we've come across.
2: I'll drink to that.
1: But I'm sure I speak for all of us when I say we need to address the issue of our bard.
0: Rumble, it's not very good.
3: Bard? Did somebody call my name? Is it time for a song? Well...
4: No, please.
5: Oh, please, no.
6: You suck.
1: Not that song again, Bard. You seem to only know one song, and you play it over and over.
3: But you all love my song. Druid, just the other day, you said you liked my song.
1: They were just being polite, Bard.
3: But you're not Bardcore unless you live Bardcore. Isn't that what we're always saying?
6: You suck.
5: I think what we're trying to say, dear Bard, is that we don't like it, and we'd like something new.
3: So instead of me, your faithful Bard, shredding the lute for which I have trained my entire life, you'd prefer what? Some sort of enchanted box that plays music from across the globe at the most spontaneous of whims?
5: I'd actually love that.
6: Exactly.
3: Oh, well, I do have one of those, actually.
7: What up, Humboldt County? You're tuned in to Rock Around the World.
1: Finally.
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1: 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Same old dream.
0: When I tune in, I feel right at home.
1: Shocking.

0: So tired. I must fix this. Oh, a coffee shop. Great. Now serving the hot quad. Good morning. Whoa.
1: Welcome.
0: This looks like a coffee shop, but it isn't.
1: Oh, there's tasty jams, guaranteed.
0: So it's a jam shop.
1: Might I recommend our hot quad?
0: Like 4 shots of espresso? I want that. Let's do that.
1: Oh, it's 4 shots of something. Now, let's pick a flavor. How about Young the Giant?
0: The band? What kind of coffee shop is this?
2: Silent Green is people!
1: It's the type of shop that'll give you 4 servings of indie music from one artist. Back-to-back flavor. See?

0: 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It's kind of a new thing.
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1: 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If we hurry now, we can still make it.
0: Make it? Make it where? 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

0: This is not your home, talking cat that I've never met before.
1: Of course it is. Ignore the collar. Tis a remnant of my former family, who I'll be going back to in a few days.
0: Okay, let's see here. 7078...
1: That does not sound like food.
0: Well, it's not. I'm putting information on Humboldt Paws Cause.
1: I didn't sign a release for that image. What is Paws Cause?
0: It's a website where community members can put up posts to let other folks know if they've lost or found a pet. You can put up a picture, last place seen, contact information, and when all that's done online, you can print out missing or found posters and put them around your neighborhood.
1: Oh, and what if I'm not really a cat?
0: What does that mean?
2: Humboldt Paws Cause for owners of dogs, cats, turtles, bearded dragons, pigs, goats. You get the idea. If you ever lose or find a pet, go to HumboldtPawsCause.com and Caseslug will spread the word.
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Let me have it in the tall trees. There was any sound at the start. Now I live in the deepest dark. Suicide or a soft breeze. Bloody hands on both knees. Let me have it in the tall trees. There was any sound at the start. Now I live in the deepest dark.

0: Obviously, that's why I encourage everybody to go to therapy.
1: Fellow adventurers, we have traveled the world together, raiding, dungeon slaying, dragons, and partying at every tavern we've come across.
2: I'll drink to that.
1: But I'm sure I speak for all of us when I say we need to address the issue of our bard.
0: Grumble. It's not very good.
3: Bard? Did somebody call my name? Is it time for a song? Well...
4: No, please.
5: Oh, please, no.
6: You're a sock.
1: Not that song again, Bard. You seem to only know one song, and you play it over and over.
3: But you all loved my song. Druid, just the other day, you said you liked my song.
1: They were just being polite, Bard.
3: But you're not Bardcore unless you live Bardcore. Isn't that what we're always saying?
6: You're a sock.
5: I think what we're trying to say, dear Bard, is that we don't like it, and we'd like something new.
3: So instead of me, your faithful Bard, shredding the lute for which I have trained my entire life, you'd prefer what? Some sort of enchanted box that plays music from across the globe at the most spontaneous of whims?
7: I'd love that.
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3: Oh, well, I do have one of those, actually.
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0: Ugh, I want something to do.
1: You know, I do too.
0: Actually, there was this one thing I wanted to do.
1: Yeah? What time did you want to do it?
0: I don't know. I think it starts at 2.
1: Where is it?
0: Place? It might be new.
1: How do you not know the time and place of the thing you want to do?
0: I just thought it would be a nice thing to share with you.
1: Well, where the f*** are we even headed to?
0: Hello?
2: Hey, you talking about the thing to do at 2 and that place that's new?
0: Yeah. Where'd you find that info, Hugh?
1: Who's Hugh?
0: Shh.
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1: Is that you?
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0: So tired. 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Good morning. Whoa.
1: Welcome.
0: This looks like a coffee shop, but it isn't.
1: Oh, there's tasty jams, guaranteed.
0: So it's a jam shop.
1: Might I recommend our hot quad?
0: 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I want that. Let's do that.
1: 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Now, let's pick a flavor. How about Young the Giant?
0: The band? What kind of coffee shop is this?
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0: Remember when the ukulele was a souvenir from your Hawaiian vacation? 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

0: This is turning into a very unsafe walk. 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
1: 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If we hurry now, we can still make it.
0: Make it? Make it where? I thought we were just going for a walk in the forest.
1: To our very important meeting, of course. 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

0: obviously that's going to encourage everybody to go to therapy.
1: Fellow adventurers, we have traveled the world together, raiding, dungeon slaying, dragons, and partying at every tavern we've come across.
2: I'll drink to that.
1: But I'm sure I speak for all of us when I say we need to address the issue of our bard.
0: Rumble. He's not very good.
3: Bard? Did somebody call my name? Is it time for a song? Well...
4: No, please.
5: Oh, please, no.
6: Your sock.
1: Not that song again, Bard. You seem to only know one song, and you play it over and over.
3: But you all loved my song. Druid, just the other day, you said you liked my song.
1: They were just being polite, Bard.
3: But you're not Bardcore unless you live Bardcore. Isn't that what we're always saying?
6: Your sock.
5: I think what we're trying to say, dear Bard, is that we don't like it, and we'd like something new.
3: 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Some sort of enchanted box that plays music from across the globe at the most spontaneous of whims?
7: Sure?
5: Yeah, I'd love that.
6: Exactly.
3: Oh, well, I do have one of those, actually.
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I live in Eureka. I am a stay-home mom, and I enjoy listening to Case Look because it helps me listen to fresh new music that isn't dictated by my 2-year-old.

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1: Say it.

0: kitty cat, a fancy kitty cat. I'm walking around. Meow, meow, meow, meow, meow. Ah, yes, this home looks adequate. You there, human. This is my home now, feed me.
1: This is not your home, talking cat that I've never met before.
0: Of course it is. Ignore the collar. Tis a remnant of my former family, who I'll be going back to in a few days.
1: Okay, let's see here. 707, 8...
0: That does not sound like food.
1: Well, it's not. I'm putting information on Humboldt Pawscaws.
0: I didn't sign a release for that image. What is Pawscaws?
1: It's a website where community members can put up posts to let other folks know if they've lost or found a pet. You can put up a picture, last place seen, contact information, and when all that's done online, you can print out missing or found posters and put them around your neighborhood.
0: Oh, and what if I'm not really a cat?
1: What does that mean?
2: Humboldt Pawscaws for owners of dogs, cats, turtles, bearded dragons, pigs, goats. You get the idea. If you ever lose or find a pet, go to HumboldtPawscaws.com and K-Slug will spread the word.
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0: Ugh, I want something to do.
1: You know, I do too.
0: Actually, there was this one thing I wanted to do.
1: Yeah? What time did you want to do it?
0: I don't know. I think it starts at 2.
1: Where is it?
0: Place? It might be new.
1: How do you not know the time and place of the thing you want to do?
0: I just thought it would be a nice thing to share with you.
1: Well, where the f*** are we even headed to?
0: Hello?
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0: Yeah. Where'd you find that info, Hugh?
1: Who's Hugh?
0: Shh.
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let me home in the tall trees. I was innocent from the start. Now I look in the deepest dark suicide. 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I was innocent from the start. 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

0: So tired. I must fix this. Oh, a coffee shop. Great. Now serving the hot quad. Good morning. Whoa.
1: Welcome.
0: This looks like a coffee shop, but it isn't?
1: Oh, there's tasty jams, guaranteed.
0: So it's a jam shop.
1: Might I recommend our hot quad?
0: Like 4 shots of espresso? I want that. Let's do that.
1: Oh, it's 4 shots of something. Now, let's pick a flavor. How about Young the Giant?
0: The band? What kind of coffee shop is this?
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1: 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If we hurry now, we can still make it.
0: 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Make it where? 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

0: kitty cat, a fancy kitty cat. I'm walking around. Meow, meow, meow, meow, meow. Ah, yes, this home looks adequate. You there, human! This is my home now, feed me.
1: This is not your home, talking cat that I've never met before.
0: Of course it is. Ignore the collar. Tis a remnant of my former family, who I'll be going back to in a few days.
1: Okay, let's see here. 707, 8...
0: That does not sound like food.
1: Well, it's not. I'm putting information on Humboldt Pawscause.
0: I didn't sign a release for that image. What is Pawscause?
1: It's a website where community members can put up posts to let other folks know if they've lost or found a pet. 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
0: Oh, and what if I'm not really a cat?
1: What does that mean?
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Contrary to Portugal the Man's feelings, it is not a goodbye, so long, farewell. It is hello, good morning, welcome to Tuesday. 93.1, 94.5, KSLG, FM Arcata, Sabina's morning show here. That's me. This is a show. Oh, who gave me one? Who did this? Chaos abounds. Maybe. I don't know. I feel like indecisiveness is more chaotic than actual chaos. That's my feeling. Because inside you wages a war of many, many options. And what if you choose the right one, the wrong one, the one that ends up being less fun, the one that's too much? See? Do you see how that? Okay, breathe in. Breathe out. Oh, first thing in the morning, a good deep breath in. And then breathe out, because it's only Tuesday. I never say that on like a Monday. I say it on a Tuesday. When Monday hits, there's the expectation that Monday is going to be rife with a multitude of issues, of strange things maybe. Yesterday was, there was some confrontational energy going on in the universe. Did anybody else feel that? I didn't get into any confrontations, but I watched that energy like around me, and then it just felt like very weighty with a whoosh. So Tuesday, once that Monday kerfuffle like is sitting squarely on your shoulders, Tuesday starts to feel like the day where you're like, oh, it's still only the beginning of the week. Can't be feeling this. It's okay. Feel everything you need to. Push through it. On the other side is Wednesday, Thursday, and then another Friday. Oh, and there's only two Friday night markets left in the season for City of Eureka. And then it shifts to the Arcata Friday night markets. For those of y'all that can't make it down our way every single week or like every few weeks, etc., the Arcata Friday night market's going to be kicking off real soon. More on the happenings around town for today on your Slug Festivities Guide, but that's in the information hour. We're still here at 6:03 in the AM. Let's get the music going. Your good morning tunes. It's Colony House and Hummingbird.

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Now, stat. Mono whales, real love on K-Slug for that Colony House hummingbird. It's Humboldt's new music. That last end part, I was just sitting thinking that, like, that vocalization, we'll call it, at the end. I'm like, don't preach. I have that same feeling. Not been touched since August 2024. Same, girl, same. 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

Magic wands and John Ashton, sacred mirrors. You know, I was born in 88. So, and I feel like I have maybe the least concrete pop culture knowledge of the 80s, the least of anyone on this earth. I glean, like, you know, what was the, definitely, I'm a big fashion person. So, of course, what were the color palettes of the time. And, you know, they were pretty bold. And somehow songs that not only came from the 80s and also take inspiration from the 80s, like that kind of like very like vapory 80s pop sound. I'm so surprised that like synthiness isn't more attributed with the, like I always say, like the ocean. I always do like wavy underwater descriptors for synthy sounds. At least that's how I see it in my head. And I'm like, oh, I feel like there should have been more ocean themes in pop culture in the 80s. But that's just me. I don't know. Babbling. What was before that? Hatchie, Lose It Again, which reminded me of a story, that line that said, if there's a lesson, then it's lost on me. Your convoluted poetry. It goes on and on. One time I was driving around the Gentoli area and I saw a book on the ground, so I pulled over. It looked like someone's notebook and it was a little moleskin journal, and I opened up that first page where you put your contact information. I have contact information in all of mine, where you put your contact information if losing this book really would hurt your soul. And I called the number and a guy pulled up and he was like, oh, you found my book, yay. And we pulled into a gas station and then he asked me, he's like, did you read any of it? And I was like, no, why would I read it? It's not my book. And he's like, oh, well, I'm a poet. And I'm like, okay. He's like, would you like to read one? And I was like, no. simply because I love poetry, but simply because I was already in proximity to a stranger longer than I cared to be, especially since he like was kind of broaching past my physical bounds and like coming closer towards me. I was like, no, I'd like to get in my car and go home, please. Glad I found your book. Weird. Don't do that at night at a gas station. Although my over generosity in trying to return someone's property to them. I mean, no, I should be able to do that without being worried that someone's going to make me uncomfortable. So yeah, it was weird because when I said no, he said, are you sure? And I was like, definitely not now. So, love that song. Hate that it brought that story back up. If you've got stories or a request, 722-5754. That is our request line, 722-KSLG. And I know it's early. Trust me. I know. I understand. You don't have to call me. Or if you wanted to like reach out, studiokslg.com. Let's go into Coach Party. Let's do that. Let's do it for love.

I too left my heart in Amsterdam. Ah, even though I was only ever in Amsterdam for about 7 hours. When I was a kid, we were traveling between somewhere and the UK, and we had a stopover in Amsterdam for 7 hours. And at the time, they had these big, giant red chairs that would encapsulate you. Like, imagine the chairs from Men in Black when he's taking the admittance exam or something like that.

0: 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Yes, you can. And I feel like one of the folks that's up there in giving you the best deals is Satori Wellness. It's Tuesday, that means it's Talking Trees Tuesday. Talking Trees flower and pre-rolls are 25% off, and all of their concentrates will be 15% off at Satori Wellness in McKinleyville if you feel like treating yourself today to something local. Coming up on the other side, Dear Boy, then we're going to go local with the California Poppies on Caseload.
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Half Moon Run Jell-O on my mind. Was that a little soda can tab open at the beginning? That effect? Here, take a listen. Was that what I heard? It was, wasn't it? Okay, yes. I'm calling that. Even if it wasn't, what else could it be? 93.1, 94.5 K-Slug. Hello. Before Half Moon Run, Kelsey Liu, Running to Pain, which I did do a very dramatic interpretive dance for the first half of it, and kind of got a little tired. Interpretive dance is hard. Oh, my job is so hard. It's Vina's Morning Show. It's me. This is a show. I do want to change the mood here a little bit just because I feel I've been going through that Castle Rat album that I uploaded, and I think it's the first time in a long time that I've sat through a really, really good instrumental, and I do appreciate that, so I do want to share. It's definitely going to change the mood a little bit. It is fantasy metal, and again, they have like three instrumental tracks on this album. It's called I looked it up the day I put this in. Is it Bestiary? Bestiary? I want to say Bestiary, but I also want to say Bestiary. You know what I'm talking about. Anyway, Castle Rat, Phoenix 1.

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1: The Badawat Wiyot in the ancestral Mad River Valley lived on active floodplains with seismically active watersheds for many thousands of years. These ancestors were always engaged in natural hazard mitigation. The ancestral Wiyot may simply have thought of risk assessment and hazard planning as exercising common sense, while modern-day Wiyot operate within a much more complex regulatory environment. Today, the Blue Lake Rancheria builds on those ancient practices with the same goal, to reduce damage and the loss of life resulting from disasters. 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
6: No, please.
7: Oh, please, no.
8: Your sock.
3: Not that song again, Bard. You seem to only know one song, and you play it over and over.
5: 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Druid, just the other day, you said you liked my song.
3: They were just being polite, Bard.
5: But you're not Bardcore unless you live Bardcore. 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
7: I think what we're trying to say, dear Bard, is that we don't like it, and we'd like something new.
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Every time I hear that lyric, how deep is the ocean? I always go, too deep. We don't have any business being down there. So look, the cameras that scientists send down and they see the images from the depths of the ocean. Sometimes they clown on the sea life as well, being goofy, whatever. That, cool. Give me that job. I've always said I want to explore. I want to understand deeper what drives certain people to want to be so high up and so down low. When I feel, maybe I just don't have enough adventure in my heart. Maybe there's a limit to my adventure and I shouldn't question other people's limits or how far they'll go, you know, but still, oh, every time I see any underwater deep. And also my mom was a diver. And that was a huge fear of mine as a child. And one time we were out in a boat and she was going on a dive and it's just my brother, my dad and I on the boat. And my brother and I just have to watch my mom just disappear into the water. Maybe that's where that comes from. Ooh, did we just therapy? Gotta put that down in my journal. Well, this is the information hour and I feel like that's what we call a TMI moment. So moving on. This next band, you can't convince me they're not vampires. You just can't. Dale put this one in for Rock Around the World, PMAD, Blood.

0: The Seattle band Sucks says that they're just going to abandon ship. They're out of here. No more of this planet for them. Sucks. Earth sucks. On K-Slug. I was doing more therapizing next door, telling Toby about my ocean, my deep ocean, I have big space fears. Also realizing that I just have a general fear of bodies of water. I like a river. Lakes creep me out, but it's because I grew up in the era of lake and ocean horror movies, like the big things that are in the deep or the Lake Placids, which also my favorite movie of all time. So I love Lake Placid. It's such a fun movie. Bill Pullman pulls those over dramatic one-liners that are segues to the next scene like nobody else. No one else has a talent like him. Before Sucks, we had P-Mad Blood on K-Slug. It's time for your slug forecast. Looks like some area is going to be experiencing quite a bit of freaking heat today, so make sure that you're staying safe. Crescent City, highs of 61, lows of 53. Mild temperatures for our neighbors to the north, with a bit of cloudiness here and there. In the interior, however, one of those areas hit with a heat advisory, with temperatures possibly going from 105 to 110. It looks like the estimated high for areas like Willow Creek, 101 degrees, dropping down back to 61 this evening with clear skies across the way. So heat and sun exposure. Make sure you're taking care of yourself. Make sure you're staying hydrated. Over here on the coast, none of that. Over here for us on the coast, I even wore a light sweater today. I will regret that decision, I think, come 1:30 to 2 o'clock. But for now, it's nice, cozy, slouchy. It's exactly where I want to be. Highs of 64, lows of 52. Summer on the coast is nice, with partly sunny conditions to enjoy today. Jumping on down to southern Humboldt, also one of the areas that is subject to that heat advisory. Highs of 95, lows of 59, with clear skies. That heat advisory is expected to last until 11 p.m. on Thursday. So lock in. We've got a couple more days of this affecting the northeastern and southeastern interior of Humboldt County. That's your slug forecast. Coming up, some gov and your slug festivities guide.
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water from your eyes, knights in armor for that Kings of Leon don't matter, and Gov Blue Jade. 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A little help with the happenings on here in Humboldt. 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It is for 18 and over. And again, it is completely free. If you're looking for some community, there's a monthly sing-along that happens the first Tuesday of every month, 7 to 9:30 p.m. at the Arcata Community Center. There's going to be a lead sing-song for all your favorite folk, pop, and rock songs of the 60s and 70s. Songbooks are provided, so all you need to bring is your voice. There is a drop-in fee of $3 charged by the city of Arcata. 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If you're looking for a farmer's market today, farmer's markets are going on throughout a few areas. The Old Town Farmer's Market around the corner happens 10 to 1 p.m. I can get my focaccia today. I'm trying to get everybody. Everybody, I cannot remember the gentleman's name that makes the focaccia. Please forgive me, but he's at every farmer's market, and I'm trying to get my whole office in on the, hey, let's all do a group focaccia buy. Does anyone want to go down to the farmer's market around the corner? Yes, please. I'm trying to get everybody into the delicious breads that this man makes. They're so good. And then the Shelter Cove Farmer's Market from 11 to 3 p.m. And then the Fortuna Farmer's Market from 3 to 6 p.m. Today. So there's three farmer's markets that take place on Tuesdays throughout areas around us. So you've got a few more options on Tuesdays than you would throughout the week. But again, I think Old Towns is my favorite simply because it's the closest to me. No, the Arcata one that I went to for years and years and years when I lived in Arcata. There's a lot of things I miss about Arcata, and I think the biggest one is the walkability of Arcata and being able to just boom, prance on.

0: run over to the farmer's market, grab my goods, walk back home. Can't really do that a lot of places around around Eureka. Yeah. So that's why I like a little jaunt around the corner to get my focaccia and little cherry tomato fix. Oh, some delicious tomatoes at the farmer's markets lately. It's K-Slug. That's your Slug Festivities Guide. Coming up real soon, your Hot Quad of the Day. 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

Tiberius and Redwood. If I was a redwood tree, you could climb inside my trunk. I would make you feel so loved. Tracks for the day, all right? What is in? Have you seen the trailer for Wicker? It's 93.1, 94.5 KSLG FM Arcata. Translator K233, AW4 Tuna. Yes, I will absolutely be seeing that movie once, twice, thrice. I don't know. As many times as it takes to get it out of my system that a sentient wicker basket is attractive. The bar is so low. This is where we're at now. And you know what? I'm not actually complaining. Give me a bit of the fantasy realm, all right? Who was I talking to? Who was I talking to when I was asking if they'd seen the trailer and I just simply said, smut, smut, like I was offended by it, but absolutely not. More. That's how I sound when I'm enthralled. It's the disbelief with a touch of attitude. That's not what I sound like when I'm disapproving. That is my enthralled sound. Okay. Just to clear it up in case we ever come across one another and have to describe a topic of a, you know, similar nature. But that's not the topic of the top of the 8 o'clock hour here on K-Slug. No. Today, we've got another hot quad upon us, as it happens, 5 days a week at this time. Your hot quad today, also made possible thanks to the help of the Cal Poly Humboldt School of Business, Living Styles, and Liberty Fitness. Violet Grohl, a.k.a. daughter of Dave Grohl, eldest daughter, a.k.a. I think the subject of one of the funniest stories I ever heard Dave Grohl said when he talked about how his kids do not care if he's a rock star or not. I love that story. Violet Grohl has her own album out right now, Be Sweet to Me. Overall, definitely a very, very, like, I think a very snarly, very kind of grungy album. Grunge 2.0, it's been called, which shouldn't sound surprising because she's had help from Kim Gordon's producer, Kim Gordon of Sonic Youth. Just had to click through here because, as is with many producers, I don't know their names. Justin Rayson. But once you hear who a producer has worked with, you kind of start to hear how those influences got spread out across the board of people that they've worked with. So I think it's really, really interesting. Will I ever memorize producers' names? Big apologies to producers. I will not. I barely memorize the names of people I met 5 days ago. But the style, the sound, it lives on. I really like her new album, Be Sweet to Me. I put the entirety of it into the K-Slug catalog this week. So if you've heard it and you've got a favorite, maybe you'll hear it here in the Hot Quad. Maybe you'll want to request it further out during the day, but it's in there, the whole album on Slug. So let's kick off the Violet Grohl Hot Quad, the selections off of her Be Sweet to Me album, which came out this year, starting off with 595.

Violet Grohl. We're listening to a few songs off of her album, Be Sweet to Me. That was Off and Others. And earlier on, 595. Now, as I was trying to research more about her and her album, you know, I mean, apart from like being, you know, in the realm of one of the biggest musicians of our time, you know, she is also, I think, definitely has a lot of pressure on her because of that. So a lot of the articles and interviews that have been done with her are mostly about, oh, what's that like being the daughter of Dave Grohl? Oh, how did you connect with some of the people properly through et cetera, et cetera. But Nylon was my favorite magazine to buy at the store. I do miss all my physical copies. They were very aesthetically pleasing. But Nylon, I think, did the best article on her because they touch on all the cool stuff that she's into, like she is the unofficial family historian. She has a passion for genealogy, and she's super into the occult and loves hunting hauntings. Both of her parents have ties to the Appalachia region, so she is discovering, like, the family history of the farm that they moved to, and that some of her ancestors are buried 20 miles from the property. And it's weird that that farm somehow came back into the family ownership. And so she's, you know, kind of exploring all the lore there. That all that cool stuff about this person. I encourage more articles like that about, definitely about musicians who, you know, they get slapped with the Nepo baby label because they come from like a famous music family or music background family, et cetera. But I do appreciate Nylon, as also, you know, always never disappointing me unless they've done something that I don't know about. If they have, tell me. Because 2026, anybody can do anything. Modest Mouse. So I like it because it gives another side to her and, you know, makes her more than, ooh, it's like growing up in daddy's shadow. So Violet Grohl, we got two more songs for the Hot Quad off of that new album. And again, I put that entire album into the catalog. So if you've heard something that you want to hear later on in the show, just let us know. Save our request line number 722-5754. It's Thumb on K-Slug.

0: Violet Girl, Last Day, I Loved You. You also heard Thumb, Off in Others, and 595 off the newest album, Be Sweet to Me. Which again, that whole album is in the Case Love catalog if you want to hear it. That's your Hot Quad of the day. Coming up, Future Islands, Baths, Eka Vandal, and more on Case Love.
1: Hi, I'm Daniel. I graduated from HSU in 2019 with a degree in anthropology. 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

0: Eka Vandal, Vertical Worlds, for that little throwback with Baths and Eden, and Future Islands, a new one from them, The Inkwell. Feel like I'm going to sneeze? Am I going to sneeze? No. Ah, unsatisfying. Okay, well, maybe the sneeze will revisit. Coming up on the other side, your wildcard pick of the day, there's a lot of different types, a lot of different types of ambient music. But when you think of, like, your favorite style of ambient music, what temperature do you associate with it? Think on that. Think on that a little bit. Your wildcard pick coming up on K-Slug.
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0: Your wild card pick, your spot for the newest music on K-Slug, made possible thanks to some of the folks you heard right there, Mad River Gardens, Bell & Hook, Greenwired, and Satori Wellness. And in case you're about to miss it, don't worry, there'll be a shot to miss it again. In case you're missing it now, you'll get to miss it one more time. You'll get a chance to hear it again at the 5:30 mark during Afternoons with Ree Marie. Now, before the break hit, I posed a question. There's many, many different types of ambient audio, ambient music, etc. There's drone, dark, house, nature-inspired. Space is one that I gravitate to a lot, space and dark. And I asked, like, for your favorite one, what sort of temperature do you associate with it? Since I gravitate a lot more towards space and dark, I feel ambient music, at least the type that I listen to, I associate it with the cold. I associate it a lot with the cold. However, Spaceport the single for the wild card pick today, definitely very rock forward, but you can hear them incorporate different styles of ambient music from spacey to droney as well. And they said that all over, they wanted to create a sort of palette that evoked warmth versus cold. And I'm like, okay. So let's see if this feels like a warm hug or a cold hug. Either way, ambient music's going to hug you. Spaceport, more like you for your wild card pick of the day.

0: Uncut Copy, and Kate Ballinger. Ballinger? Ballinger? Ballinger? Ballinger. Let's go with that one. That was Belong to You. I'd be hard-pressed to, if someone told me, I'd be hard-pressed to believe that there was no inspiration from Prince in that song. Which, I mentioned this a couple weeks ago, where for a full 24 hours, I could listen to nothing else but Purple Rain. And now it's like all trending again. And I thought I had removed that from my brain. And what do I hear blaring in Dollar General but someone in their feelings about Purple Rain? And it's just going over the speaker. And I'm like, I'm never going to escape the song. Not that I want to. It's just, it adds theatrics to my life that I don't need. Okay, I'm already distracted enough by everything in the world. You want me to think up all these amazing, fun dance routines to Purple Rain that I'll never perform on stage, but would be cool to. I mean, everybody else does that, right? Create like whole theater productions in your head. I did that for My Chemical Romance's Black Parade, and I'm not ashamed of it. It's Sabina's morning show as we come close to the end of the 8 o'clock hour into my final hour of my shift before Dale Cooper takes over. Be back after these messages.
1: 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Here's what's happening. It's gonna be hot. Heat advisory in effect for interior regions of Humboldt, Del Norte, Trinity, Mendocino, and Lake counties. Temperatures from the high 90s up to 115 are possible. If your plans call for you to be inland, be prepared. Full details at the outpost. Senator McGuire is busy. State Senator Mike McGuire will be hosting an annual fisheries forum and a Super El Nino town hall both Tuesday. The fisheries hearing will discuss obstacles facing the salmon and Dungeness crab fisheries at 1 p.m. Then at 6 p.m., the town hall will look at expected extreme weather forecast for the West Coast this fall and winter. Info about online availability of both is at lostcoastoutpost.com.
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E for Echo, talk, don't talk. Did they break up and then reform or something like that? Because I can't find like much anymore about it. It gets very serious once you in your browser put E for Echo. It gets very, very serious code talk and stuff like that. But then I just looked in some of their music profiles. It's almost as if they started anew, like they started fresh. For example, one of them's only got 19 followers. I'm like, I don't understand what's happening, but it's okay. Do I need to dive too much into it? No. E for Echo, talk, don't talk, for that grin and bear it. This case slug coming up, some Insecure Men, Vampire Weekend, Looking Alive with Hannah Vu, playing Truth or Dare with Crasher, Humbleton Music.

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2: The Badawat Wiyot in the ancestral Mad River Valley lived on active floodplains with seismically active watersheds for many thousands of years. These ancestors were always engaged in natural hazard mitigation. The ancestral Wiyot may simply have thought of risk assessment and hazard planning as exercising common sense, while modern-day Wiyot operate within a much more complex regulatory environment. 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
3: I'm a kitty cat, a fancy kitty cat. I'm walking around. Meow, meow, meow, meow, meow. Ah, yes, this home looks adequate. You there, human! This is my home, now feed me.
4: This is not your home, talking cat that I've never met before.
3: Of course it is. Ignore the collar. Tis a remnant of my former family, who I'll be going back to in a few days.
4: Okay, let's see here. 7078...
3: That does not sound like food.
4: Well, it's not. I'm putting information on Humboldt PawsCause.
3: I didn't sign a release for that image. 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
3: Oh, and what if I'm not really a cat?
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1: Tough choice, don't make me laugh. My life's a joke, your life's a gas. You broke my heart, the midnight mass. Now I'm the ghost of Christmas past. The only

0: Bit of Crasher Truth or Dare for the Hanavu Look Alive. Look Alive, Humboldt County, the influencers are descending upon us. There's a guy that popped up on my feed yesterday by the name of Matthew Dean Stewart. His first video that I noticed, it says, staying at my first haunted hotel. Which hotel do you think he stayed at here in Humboldt County? He's doing a trip across different like parts of California. And he stayed at the Eureka Inn and did a whole little tour of the inside of it. Just talking about all the different places where one might feel haunted. And then yesterday checked out the Carson Mansion and the Pink Lady. And then looks like also yesterday was at the Trees of Mystery, visiting Paul and Babe. So, yeah, I mean, tis the season. It's a great season to come up here and, you know, view all the beauty that we've got. We love it when people show us off, and we also somehow love it when we are a well-kept secret. I feel like we all like our little quiet life up here. Coming up on the other side on my show, some Burnin' Tweed, Simon Spine, J. Jerome 87. Don't know if you could guess, but at least I know Dale and I love that album. So playing songs from that constantly. If you got something you want to add to the last part of my shift, you can call me 722-5754 or email studio at kslg.com.
1: Hello, Humboldt. 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

Simon Spine, Wizard Acid. And before that, the Sweeties from Burnin' Tweed, who sent us double thank yous, both on the gram and via email, for playing their song Sunhouse recently. You're listening to K-Slug. I feel like it's no secret that Dale and I are very much in love with J. Jerome 87's newest album, The Canyon. Don't ask me how the topic of this next song came up in the office, but my boss was shocked to even find out that I even knew what these were. J. Jerome 87, it's Quaaludes.

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8: All right, hang tight. Dale Cooper, what happens next? Coming up real soon in Afternoons with Ree Marie. Thank you to Irie Dina for taking an extra day of Ree's show while Ree made her way up here, back up here. Because, you know, when you've traveled out of town, it can be a day or something of delays trying to get back to Humboldt County. We are all the way up here. Farewell. I'll talk to you tomorrow. I do love this new Blonde Shell track, even though it is kind of like a stab to the heart type of thing. You know, you may call it like, oh, this is like a feel-bad song that makes you feel so good because you relate to it. I feel like it's a feel-good song. It feels like a song of realization. All right? I feel like it's a positive song with, you know, some tough times. Blonde Shell, Heart Has to Work So Hard. Talk to you tomorrow. Bye!

Good morning, and what up, slugs? You're listening to Dale Cooper's gravelly voice today on a Tuesday extravaganza edition of What Happens Next, the radio program on 93.1 94.5 K-Slug, your new music HQ, KSLG FM Arcata. If you're not into the whole brevity thing, happy Tuesday, everybody. You just heard Sun from Two Door Cinema Club, and it's going to be hard to see the sun. What with all the haze and the smoke coming in? Unfortunately, we have a bunch of wildfire haze that is coming in and making the day very smoky. It is supposed to be super warm today, and it's going to be very smoky. Yes, Tuesday, trying to destroy us yet again. But you have your Tuesday defense squad in your corner, a.k.a. me and the K-Slug crew here at What Happens Next. A silver lining for the smoky day is that we get to kick it off with one of my favorite King Giz songs. Here's Catching Smoke.

Some indie pop out of Oakland. That was Spelling. Spelling is the moniker of Krista Cabral, who does some really cool kind of avant-garde indie pop stuff based out of Oakland. That was a track called Ammunition featuring the voice of Gene Dawson, who learned he could sing on his last record. That song, Darlin', he's like, wait a minute, I can sing really well. Hey, I'm going to sing some more. And so there he is on a remix of a song that came off of Spelling's 2025 record, Portrait of My Heart. She's been teaming up with some awesome indie people to remix some of her past tracks. In fact, she teams up with Brandon Yates of Turnstile for the title track on that. It's a pretty sweet one. Gene Dawson, so that was kind of like a Bay Area, Southern California collaboration, or I guess Southern California, Northern Mexico, because Gene Dawson was born in Mexico and he grew up kind of crossing the border to go to school. Apparently, he was born in Mexico but crossed the border every day to go to school in like San Diego or thereabouts. So a little cross-border collaboration. Ooh, speaking of, let's go up north to Seattle to a band that's kind of incorporating Latin rhythms with some electro clash stuff. Lucha Luna, a duo out of Seattle. This is off their new EP called Brilla Brilla. Twinkle Twinkle, here's No Me Voy. I'm not going away.

0: plug.
1: Yeah.
2: The Badawat Wiyot in the ancestral Mad River Valley lived on active floodplains with seismically active watersheds for many thousands of years. These ancestors were always engaged in natural hazard mitigation. The ancestral Wiyot may simply have thought of risk assessment and hazard planning as exercising common sense, while modern-day Wiyot operate within a much more complex regulatory environment. Today, the Blue Lake Rancheria builds on those ancient practices with the same goal, to reduce damage and the loss of life resulting from disasters. 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

0: 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It's kind of a new thing.
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4: 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We are going to rock in Norway today with some really sweet indie rock out of Norway for Rock Around the World. That's coming up at its usual spot at 12 o'clock. High noon. All right, but right now let's kick off the second set of the show. Do you hear the klaxons sounding? Well, I guess you could call them klaxons. I call them mournful trumpets. So they belong to Racing Mount Pleasant out of the Ann Arbor, Michigan scene. Here's something off of their new self-titled record. You can watch them play this live in KEXP studio if you go to KEXP. Here's Outlast.

Witch Post, the band that was The Wolf from Witch Post, which is the collaboration of Alaska Reed and Dylan Fraser, who's a solo artist out of Scotland. That's off of their very first record together that came out in 2025. It was called The Beast. Oh, speaking of beasts and collaborations, let's hear it for the bravest little dogs in Humboldt County. Let's hear it for Bentley and where is Bentley and Little? I forgot his name. I'm so sorry. We had a little chihuahua and a little terrier at the Karuna Rescue up in McKinleyville. Apparently got into a big old fight with some invading bears. There were some black bears getting into the trash or getting into some food. Apparently the humans came to get the bears out of there. And then two tiny little dogs, a little chihuahua and a little terrier, two rescue dogs came to defend the humans from the bears. And they got pretty messed up. And so Karuna has posted, so I saw these dogs on the Humboldt Paws Cause just the other day, and they got some gnarly bites and stuff from the two dogs survived, but they definitely had to get get medical attention. They had to get surgery apparently. And, according to the Karuna rescue update, they have raised like $6,000 in donations for these cute little, heroic duders. Just incredible. This is truly, man's best friend are the two adorable little dogs standing up to a gigantic bear. That is so adorable. These are the rescue stories that we need to feel better in these times. So if you want to help out, check out Karuna Rescue on Facebook and Instagram. You can go to karunahumboldt.com if you want to find out more and maybe donate to these super brave little duders. All right, talking about having a spine, here's Maggie Lindemann.

0: little LA psychedelic indie for you from Inner Wave off their new record, See You When I Get Back. That was If You Like. If you like that, my guess is you'll probably like the new Pond record. And we're going to hear a sample from it when we get back. Slugs, BRB.
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And that's Aussie New Wave psychedelic outfit Pond with the title track from record number 11, a.k.a. Terrestrials. Love that one. Produced by the band and Kevin Parker, who had a little twist in the knobs on that record. Kevin Parker, a.k.a. Tame Impala, touring member of Pond. If you're into that, you would also be into Jay Watson, a.k.a. Gum, who is another member of that band. His newest record is definitely worth your time if you are into the Pond psychedelic stuff. Two of the band members of Pond, Nicholas Albrook, the vocalist, and James Ireland, producer slash synthesizer, were twisting the knobs on this next track from Kuko. They produced this track, Best Disaster.

rock every single corner that we touch. And what's going to happen at 12 o'clock, we'll call it Rock Around the World. Fantastic. Looks like we've got a new segment. What's that? We've done it for the past 5 years. And before that, fantastic. Well, we're going to continue a tradition here at 12 o'clock high noon by visiting an indie scene from around the globe. And we've got some really sweet indie stuff out of Bergen, Norway. Bergen, Norway. So hot right now. A three-song sample platter of the Bergen, Norway scene that I'm going to call Candice Bergen Rocks Super Hard. I'll think of something better by the time I get to the set. All right, we're going to take a very quick – no, we're not. We're going to – we're going to get down and dirty with Dirt Buyer. Joe Stukowski out of New York put out his latest record, Dirt Buyer 3. If you are into like the vocal stylings of Noah Kahan but wanted it to be a little bit more pop punk influence, this record is for you. Here's Get to Choose.

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931945. 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Thanks for tuning in to What Happens Next with me, Dale Cooper. Welcome to Second Breakfast, everybody, aka the 11 o'clock hour. You just heard Surfboard with Lucky, a little LA punk rock. Right before that, a little New Jersey jangle pop from Real Estate. That was Market Street from their latest record, Daniel. Oh, and how should you kick off Second Breakfast? Well, with some delicious focaccia from the Old Town Farmers Market, because I have it on good authority. We are broadcasting out of Old Town that the focaccia dude is stocked up, and you've got the Old Town Farmers Market going on right now until 1 o'clock, and you can check out all of the details over at the North Coast Growers Association's website. 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Really awesome local organization. We're so lucky to have such rad and so many year-round farmers markets too. So go check out the Eureka one. It's a small one, but it happens every Tuesday, 10 to 1 o'clock in Old Town, and they got some fresh produce out there. Avoid the nationwide cyclospora outbreak, everybody. Buy local greens and support your local vendors. And again, Sabina came in running, was like, the focaccia dude is stocked up. So you know you got some good bread to get started with Second Breakfast, everybody. All right, we are going to stock up Second Breakfast with a surprised gift. That's the name of Dari Bay's new record. If you're into super fuzzy early Weezer sounding indie, this one is for you. Here's the joke.

0: Mary in the Junkyard out of the UK with Crash Landing. That's off their debut record, Role Model Hermit, which is got a little bit more like violins and strings and cellos on it than you might assume from like the few songs that we have in rotation, like Drains specifically. Right before that, a big special with their new track, Hotel, coming off their new third record, Oh Joy! Oh Joy of Joys! You're listening to Caselug, live local radio, everybody. We are going to crash land in Bergen, Norway, in about 45 minutes for Rock Around the World, but it's going to be a lot more fun than it sounds. It's going to be like a Futurama crash landing where we're going to, like, basically the spaceship's going to land, like, upside down or on its nose, but then the landing pad's going to pop out. We're going to walk out like no big deal, and we shall proceed to rock with an indie artist named Belle Foile that is coming up for Rock Around the World, a little taste of the Norwegian indie scene. When we get back, we're going to find ourselves in Mitski's hermit hole, and we're going to help her look for her phone.
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Happy for you from La Peche. I'm smiling for you through my gritting teeth. That is a track about like trying to be happy for other people while things are going terribly for you. But it sounds super beautiful. Kind of like this Morgan Delt song we're going to get into. Hold on one sec. Morgan Delt. Let's get into. So this, when I first heard the song, I was like, "Ooh, this strikes me like some sort of throwback '60s psychedelia." Because I always usually listen to. I'm a melody first man, and then the lyrics come into focus, for better or for worse. So sometimes I was like, "Hey, have you heard Morgan Delt's Sunsick Day?" Yes, it is the most cheery track about a nuclear winter you're ever going to hear.

0: Dear Boy out of L.A. with a track called Now More Than Ever. That one off of their newest record, Celebrator. And you heard it right here on 93.1 K-Slug in 1/2 hour's time. We're celebrate the afternoon. We shall herald the coming of the afternoon by rocking with the power of 1,000 waves, a.k.a. we're going to rock around the world. And we're going to rock with a Norwegian-French artist named Belle Foile, who's got a really sweet indie record that's like half Lola Young, half La La La, and it's all super rad. When we get back, though, something new from Hatchie.
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And I was just checking them out on their Facebook to see what they were doing. 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They just posted on the 1st of August, where they said, quote, while the rest of the nation is facing critical blood shortages, apparently there's been a lot of drop off in donations since COVID and the years after. 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That's you, everybody. 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They are located kind of by the hospital there. They also have their mobile unit. If you go to the Northern California Community Blood Bank on Facebook and Instagram, you can check out their schedule. So good on you, everybody who has donated and who continues to donate. We couldn't do it without you. All right, Blood Wizard. Whenever I look them up, the first thing that comes up is a skateboard brand. Let's do two scoops of skateboard branded band names. Here's a band out of Australia called the Bel Air Lip Balms, who, yes, named their band out of a really obscure limited edition skateboard wheels in California in the 80s. It's quite niche, but it's great. Here's Hey You.

It's a Velvet Trip, part of the Aussie Psychedelic Cohort. That was Tell Me Why, off their 2026 release. Glimmers Continued, indeed. The Glimmers Continue, Case Lug style. What Happens Next style, specifically for Rock Around the World, up in 15 minutes. We're going to be rocking with a solo artist who was born in Norway, spent a lot of time in Paris, and is back rocking the Bergen scene. That is...

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1: Rumble. It's not very good.
4: Bard? Did somebody call my name? Is it time for a song? Well...
5: No, please.
6: Oh, please, no.
7: Yes, sir.
2: Not that song again, Bard. You seem to only know one song, and you play it over and over.
4: But you will love my song. Druid, just the other day, you said you liked my song.
2: They were just being polite, Bard.
4: But you're not Bardcore unless you live Bardcore. Isn't that what we're always saying?
7: Yes, sir.
6: I think what we're trying to say, dear Bard, is that we don't like it, and we'd like something new.
4: So instead of me, your faithful Bard, shredding the lute for which I have trained my entire life, you'd prefer what? Some sort of enchanted box that plays music from across the globe at the most spontaneous of whims?
6: I'd love that.
7: Exactly.
4: Oh, well, I do have one of those, actually.
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I call it What Happens Next. 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Great taste in music, my dudes. A huge thank you for keeping local radio alive. All right, we're going to head over to Bergen, Norway. It's so hot right now. Probably not. It's probably pretty cold. It's on the west coast of Norway, and it's home to Isabel Engelsen, who goes under the musical moniker Belle Folie, Beautiful Madness. And she just put out her debut record at the beginning of this year, and it is killer. It's kind of like it's a mixture between some of the piano-driven softness of like some of La La La La stuff, some of that dreamy vocal delivery. Sometimes her vocal stylings reach the heights of Florence and Her Machine, and a lot of that, some of the songs are a little bit more glitchy, hip-hop, soul-influenced, a la Lola Young or Magi Merlin or something like that. It's a pretty sweet record. Other sonic touch tones recently that I've heard, probably like Gohar out of Salzburg, Austria, does stuff that is similar to this. Found her stuff for Rock Around the World. Odd Beholder, a.k.a. Daniela Weinman out of Switzerland, does really similar stuff to this. Dig into those if you like what you are about to hear. And what you are about to hear is this three-song sample platter of her debut record, which is called, it's a self-titled record, Beautiful Madness from Belle Folie. We're going to kick it off with track number one, Modern Apathy.

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1: Currently listening to a solo artist based in Bergen, Norway, named Belle Foile. Belle Foile spent a lot of time in Paris, so you're hearing a lot of French/English lyrics. She is now back in Norway, rocking the West Coast Bergen scene, doing some, as one of my loyal listeners and one of my best friends just said, little Coco Rosie vibes on that one. Her stuff also touches like La La La La's new record, some of the hip hop influence of like Lola Young on there. Pretty sweet one. And there's also, so it like goes between a couple of the more like hip hop, like glitchy soul ones, and some more soulful, just like stripped back piano ballads. That one, Restless Nights, was actually done. It was recorded as one improvised stream of consciousness lyric, one uninterrupted vocal take in the studio, unedited and re-recorded, pretty raw. All right, we're going to wrap up the set the way she wraps up her debut record. It's a self-titled record. Dig into it now at her Bandcamp, which is bellefoilemusic.bandcamp. That is B-E-L-L-E-F-O-L-I-E, Belle Foile, like Foile du of old. All right, let's get into the final track from the record. It's time.

0: And there you have it, a three-song sample platter of a little French-Norwegian indie pop from a solo artist named Belle Foile. That is It's Time, the final track, the epic closing track to her debut record, Beautiful Madness. Right before that, a song called Restless Nights, and we kicked it off with song number one, the lead to the record, Modern Apathy. Find her at bellefoilemusic.bandcamp.com. If you are into La La La crossed with Lola Young, I would say check out that record. It is definitely worth your time. Huge thank you to our local sponsors who make Rock Around the World possible every single day at noon. Huge thank you to Humboldt Literacy Project, Humboldt Trinity Child Support Agency, and Dandar's Board Games and Books. And remember, you can vote on all of the tracks that I am lovingly curated. What? You didn't like it, slugs? It's totally cool. Please upvote it. Downvote it. I want to know the type of stuff you're digging, the type of stuff you're not digging. And if there's anything else you want to hear more or less of, or someplace I haven't stopped off in the world, if there's a scene we haven't got into, an international band that you're like, dude, why are you not playing this? Let me know, please and thank you. Studio@kslug.com. That is Rock Around the World for today. Let's say what up to our sponsors, and then we're going to be rocking with a pretty sweet workout routine, according to the video for Skorts Eat Your Heart Out, which is up next.
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0: The Wildcard Pick is made possible thanks to Greenwired, Bell & Hook, Mad River Gardens, and Satori Wellness.

Ski team, things are just different here on the mountain slugs. That was Thirst Trap for Diego from Ski Team, which is the solo track of Lucy Lazinski. That one coming off her debut record, Burnout / Boys. Apparently, you're not burnt out on that track yet. Currently sitting pretty at 17 upvotes. 0 downvotes. That's a pretty sweet ratio. That's Caselug Classic in the making. You can add your votes to the pile over at caselug.com. And this is rad, too. This is like real-time feedback, everybody. We've got the brand new user-friendly website. Big thank you to our graphic designer and jack-of-all-trades, a factotum, if you will, Caleb Atwood, who designed and built, taught himself to build the website, and he drew all hand-drew the slug on there, too. It is pretty rad, very user-friendly. And now all the upvotes have been reset, so we are rebuilding the brick by brick, the votes of the Caselug musical lexicon, and we need you to be a part of it over at kslg.com. And some of them are super surprising. Not that one. I'm not super surprised that people dig. Caselug likes a good indie disco jam. That was 17-0 for Ski Team. Scort 7-0. I'm in that. Apparently you like a good Susie and the Banshees workout routine. I am very into that as well. Maybe Not Tonight from Lime Gardens. Been spinning for a while. Currently sitting at 16-6. Looks like the people who are annoyed with it are starting to speak up. The Flame from Tanya Cassette, 8-0. A good on you. Humboldt County has a fantastic goth contingent, and we all know that you worship on the goth dance floor, and so everybody is worshiping Tanya Cassette's The Flame. Her debut record is out on September 4th, so you continue to surprise me, slugs. What's sitting at 14-0? Like this, Outlast from Racing Mount Pleasant, a 5-minute-plus song filled with mournful trumpets. I would be like, I don't know, this is going to be pretty divisive. 14-1. I love it. I love it. You continually surprise me. You leave me sublimely confused, slugs, and I wouldn't have it any other way. It's kind of my normal state of being. Give me a call and join me in this madness. 722-5754. That's 722-KSLG if you want to get a hold of me. All right, let's see what people think of the new Sylvan Esso track, because it's very different from the kind of twee electro stuff that they've done before. This was the first taste of their new record, Ow Infinity, which is out on their own record label, Psychic Hotline, coming out on September 11th. It's Hot Slob from Sylvan Esso.

Wishy with Love Sick. I absolutely love how unabashedly a melodic and ear candy that track is. Love Sick off of their newest record, Nature's Pill. I also love the tendency now of people to write melodic guitar solos that kind of sound like intro or outros to a 90s sitcom. I want to get another example, listen to the end of Always Pharmacist.

0: and starring Dale Cooper. It's What Happens Next, the radio program that was always a pharmacist, right here on What Happens Next with me, Dale Cooper, a.k.a. Dr. Zaius, because they ain't us. I'm sorry. I'm going to fire myself very shortly. After I do a quick weather report, let's take Air Case Lug up to Brookings, Oregon, and do the weather all the way down. If you are sick of the smoke and the triple digits, you got to hold on, man, because they're going to stick around for a little bit longer. A lot of Pacific Northwest wildfires in Washington and Oregon, and the wind is such that they are blowing directly into our neck of the woods for the next couple days at least, and that includes southern Oregon on the coast. Brookings, you are looking at a smoky day today with a high of 80 degrees. The patchy smoke is going to continue into tonight, into tomorrow, lows of 56, back up to around 70, should clear out by Wednesday. Kind of the same dealio for Crescent City, which is checking in with a patchy smoke-filled day, high in the mid-70s, and you're going to get down to around 56 for the low. Smoke is going to continue to hang around into Wednesday. Let's see, 68 is the high for Wednesday. Arcata is looking at a patchy smoke-filled day as well. Is it gnarly out there? It was hazy when I woke up. My guess is it's getting worse and worse as the day goes on. High of 76 at the heat of the day for Arcata, down to around 60. Should be foggy tonight, and the smoke is going to continue tomorrow morning. A high of 73, and it should clear out by Thursday for Arcata. Eureka is looking similar. High of 73 with some patchy smoke around the bay. It's going to continue tonight. Lows down to around 60 degrees, back up to a patchy fog and a sunny day tomorrow. Looks like maybe, hopefully, the winds will change. Resist the urge to sing the Scorpions, Winds of Change. Okay, I've resisted. We will continue with the forecast. Let's see. Where was I? Eureka, looking at a Wednesday forecast of 69. Hopefully it's going to be clear. Let's see. Ferndale is looking at a patchy smoke-filled day as well. Highs in the mid-70s before you're down to the upper 50s. Tonight's going to be foggy. Smoke continuing tomorrow morning. Highs in the low 70s. All right, Willow Creek and Garberville, you still have the heat advisory in effect until August 6th. So basically all week long, you are looking at a triple digit forecast, everybody. So the heat of the day today is supposed to be 111. Repeat, 111 degree forecast for Willow Creek. It is currently 91, and it's only going to get hotter. Make sure you have if you can avoid going outside, do that. If you can stay in the air conditioning, do that. Please make sure you and your pets have a ton of water, and check on any neighbors or friends that might need a little help out. Same with Garberville, which is checking in with a high of 103 today. It's going to get down to around 62 before it's back up to a week full of 101, 101, and 103 for Wednesday, Thursday, and Friday. That is the flaming hot forecast for today. We wish everybody well. Stay safe, stay cool, everybody, and stay right here. We've got more music coming up after the break. We'll get it started with Get Down Services. They're on deck.
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Yucky's song, and now a request with apologies, my dudes. 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So let's get into a special request. Thank you so much, Slugs. 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If you would like to utilize our brand new working telephone system, let's get into Idols, Grace.

right, Little Idols by Special Request. And now a Chef's Choice, getting into something new from Yard Act off their latest record. You're gonna need a little music. And getting pretty close to Idols, or at least musically. It's Redeemer.

0: Taoist monks had good intention playing doctor with what God's got. 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
1: I wanna be a wolf, so I can understand. But I don't wanna know what it's like not to be free. 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

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Call Herr Schmidt and ask him, hey,

0: I'm Carrie, and I'm a marine biologist from Arcata, and I listen to Case Lug because there's always something new and awesome.
1: The Badawat Wiyot in the ancestral Mad River Valley lived on Act

0: floodplains with seismically active watersheds for many thousands of years. These ancestors were always engaged in natural hazard mitigation. The ancestral Wiat may simply have thought of risk assessment and hazard planning as exercising common sense, while modern-day Wiat operate within a much more complex regulatory environment. Today, the Blue Lake Rancheria builds on those ancient practices with the same goal, to reduce damage and the loss of life resulting from disasters. When emergencies happen, preparation makes the difference. The Blue Lake Rancheria Office of Emergency Services offers many free, hands-on training opportunities for anyone in the community with no experience needed. 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
2: 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I'm walking around. Meow, meow, meow, meow, meow. Ah, yes, this home looks adequate. You there, human. This is my home now, feed me.
3: This is not your home, talking cat that I've never met before.
2: Of course it is. Ignore the collar. Tis a remnant of my former family, who I'll be going back to in a few days.
3: Okay, let's see here. 707, 8...
2: That does not sound like food.
3: Well, it's not. I'm putting information on Humboldt Paws Cause.
2: I didn't sign a release for that image. What is Paws Cause?
3: It's a website where community members can put up posts to let other folks know if they've lost or found a pet. You can put up a picture, last place seen, contact information, and when all that's done online, you can print out missing or found posters and put them around your neighborhood.
2: Oh, and what if I'm not really a cat?
3: What does that mean? Humboldt Paws Cause for owners of dogs, cats, turtles, bearded dragons, pigs, goats. You get the idea. If you ever lose or find a pet, go to HumboldtPawsCause.com and K-Slug will spread the word.
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Editors with a brand new track, Call It In. Call It In, everybody. We got a brand new Editors record coming out in October. It's out October 30th. You can get your hands on their new record, which is called, I have no idea. It's something shape form. What's it called? A Surface Echo and Sound, coming out on Play It Again, Sam, and it's coming out on the 30th of October. A brooding 180 degrees flip from their last record, EBM, which was like a fun dance floor anthem. Editors getting very dark, melancholy, and oh so brooding on their new track. Oh, I raise your brooding Editors track and give you the extremely brooding Tiberius with something from their new record, True. It's Redwood on Case Love.

0: fall in love.
1: So we go from the Redwoods to the Canyon. That's the debut record from Joe Newman of Alt-J, who now calls himself Jerome 87, with two J's, just because he's got to be weird. Walk Away Music is the soundtrack to me walking away for just about a minute or two, just so we can say what up to our sponsors, and then we're going to have a little lucid dream with Yacht Scene.
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It's like me on the weekend. That was Portugal the Man with Angoon. And right before that, Yacht Scene in Chin Hut. So we had kind of two scoops of the Alaska scene, or at least that was Alaska adjacent. So Yacht Scene is from Sitka, Alaska. So is Ashley Young, who is featured vocally on that track. And Portugal the Man, a.k.a. John Gourley, is originally from Alaska, now based in the hipster heaven where people go to retire, Portland, Oregon. But he is kind of processing like the current nightmare situation we are in. By going back and using imagery and lessons he learned from his home in Angoon. All right, let's get into something from Silver Sun Pickups. Silver Sun Pickups. That was the connective tissue. That one reminds me a lot of Nirvana. There's a lot of Nirvana riffage in that track, and I am not complaining. This one was produced by the same dude who produced Nirvana's Nevermind. We're going to get into the Silver Sun Pickups with a track from their new record, Tenterhooks, and they have, most of their records were produced by Butch Vig, who is the current drummer, a longtime drummer of Garbage, but the dude is also a producer extraordinaire. Back in the 80s, he did a bunch of Die Cruisin' records, but 91 and 92 and 93 was like his, the start of a killer run. In 1991, he produced Gish by the Smashing Pumpkins, Nevermind by Nirvana, Cement by Die Cruisin'. Then just a couple later on that year, he did the seminal L7 record, Bricks Are Heavy. Then later that year, Dirty from Sonic Youth. Then the next year, Siamese Dream from Smashing Pumpkins. And then another Sonic Youth record. And then he did Soul Asylum. He did Let Your Dim Light Shine from 1995. I had no idea he did that Soul Asylum record, took a big break until he teamed up with AFI and he produced Sing the Sorrow. So the dude has been a part of a lot of musical chapters in indie. And here he is twisting the knobs yet again for Silver Sun Pickups. It's The Wreckage.

0: Matt Hitt, originally from Wales, now based in New York. That is a track called I'm Sorry, New York, about his mixed feelings about his adopted home city of New York. That went off his new, what is it called? You'll Be Lucky EP, produced by Timothy Lanham of The Vaccines. You've got it tuned into What Happens Next, the radio program here on K-Slug. And if you are looking for a vaccine against bad vibes, hit up Satori Wellness. Today is Tuesday, after all, and you need some pizzazz added to the Tuesday here, and Satori Wellness is doing exactly that by taking all Talking Trees flower and pre-rolls and marking them 25% off, and all concentrates are 15% off. Not a bad deal. Not a bad deal indeed. Sweet deals abound, making Tuesday sweet again. Tuesday is now the best day of the week, thanks to Satori Wellness, making all those Talking Trees flower and pre-rolls 25% off. Zazzing up your Tuesday with Satori Wellness. All right, we're going to continue with your Tuesday pizzazz with Eka Vandal. We'll get into Bar Italia and your requests if you got them. 722-5754. 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
3: Missing out on her, missing out on her. Go tell her you'd like to. I've got a lot of friends, got a lot of friends, but not many like you.

Bar Italia, Cowbella is the name of the track, and it's coming off their latest record, Some Like It Hot, the third record for the band, or is it record number four? I gotta check that out. All right, I've got a fever, my dudes, and the only prescription is a little bit more a digital cowbell, courtesy of Foles.

Hockey Dad, all hat, no cattle. Hockey Dad coming out of Wendang, Australia, which is just south of Sydney on the kind of central east coast. All right, well, let's head just a quick 8-hour, 45-minute drive due southwest to Melbourne, which is on the southern coast, to check in with Amel.

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7: 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It's time for me to say the words and call it a radio program. That's what happens next. You can give me a call in the studio, 722-5754. About to wrap up this hour with Ages and Ages, but we got to do a little housekeeping before that. Every once in a while, we got to do a little test of our emergency alert system to see if this thing's working or not. We're going to do that right now. It'll last us a few seconds, and then we shall move on. Here we go.

Look at us go. We passed the test. All right. We and our prize, something new from Ages and Ages, a latest record. Fine. Thanks. And you. It's a wild ride.

Stars from Ben Queller's 2020 record, Circuit Boredom. And you heard it right here on What Happens Next with me, Dale Cooper, a.k.a. Le Cutie of Borg. It's KSLUG, KSLGFM, Arcata, that is your live and local indie music station on 93.1 and 94.5 on your radio dial on the interwebs. Ripping up those interwebs, airwaves, airwaves. If Joey Ramone was here over at KSLG.com. Thanks for tuning in, everybody. All right, speaking of the Borg, let's kick it off with something brand new from Kafune, who are back with a new record that's basically Kafune versus the algorithm. The record is called Byte Reality. Like in Reality Bites, a megabyte reality. Here's the moment. Oh.

Let me hurt in the tall trees. There was any sound from the start. Now I look in the deepest dark. Suicide or a soft breeze. Bloody hurts on both knees. 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There was any sound from the start. Now I live in the deepest dark.

0: French Exit. That was the very first track I heard from Cuffed Up, and it's still my favorite. You're listening to Live Local Radio, Humboldt County style. We are K-Slug. 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We got something new from Robin Skinner, a.k.a. Cave Town, coming up.
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Cave Town, the project of Robin Skinner out of the UK. Cryptid is the name of that track coming off of Running with Scissors. Well, that's not necessarily a great idea. What about an afternoon bike ride in musical form? Here's Abigail.

Concrete Trees is the name of that track from Annabelle Chairlegs, the musical nickname of Lindsay Mackin. That one produced by Ty Siegel. Ty Siegel, who is kind heavy psychedelic fame. If you are into stuff kind of like Ty Siegel that is loose and psychedelic but isn't afraid to get heavy at times, might I point you to The Last Dinner Party. Let's get into a track off the deluxe version of their latest record, From the Pyre, and I'm going to dedicate this track to the bravest little dogs out there, the two dogs, Bentley and Ashley, who took on the bear at Karuna Rescue. Read more about it over at Karuna, and you can donate to their recovery fund. Two of the biggest little dogs out there. Here's Last Dinner Party. Big Dog.

0: 93.1 and 94.5, you've got to tune into K-Slug. It's Humboldt County's new music headquarters. You just heard some of that from Water From Your Eyes. Life Signs was the name of that last track. It's on their new record. It's a beautiful place. And one part of Water From Your Eyes is Nate Amos, and he's got a new record under his solo project. This is Lorelei. His new record, Singer In My Band, is coming out on September 11th, and we'll dig into his first single in one moment. But first, I mentioned Life Signs, and have you checked that thing of oil or hydraulic fluid or that thing of loose goo that you put in the shed or under the sink and forgot about all those years ago? Have you checked that recently for signs of life? Because it might have become sentient because you didn't take that household hazardous waste to its proper disposal site here in Humboldt County. That is the hazardous waste facility. So if you've got the technical term for it is nasty stuff. Household batteries, automotive batteries, antifreeze, stuff from your garage. We're talking like motor oil and stuff like that, bleach, paint thinners. If you have like spent tube, fluorescent tubes or like fire extinguishers and stuff, that stuff is nasty, the technical term again, to leave around your house. It can leach into the environment. Your kids, your pets can get into it, and that ain't good. And it's illegal to drop off in your curbside waste bin. What are you supposed to do with a household hazardous waste? You take it to the hazardous waste facility. It's on West Hawthorne in Eureka. We're all in this together. So if you have any of that gross stuff from your garage or under the sink in the shed that maybe by now is glowing light purple and you're maybe like afraid to go in there, just face your fears and whatever sentient monster is in there, you'll be the victor and make sure you dispose of them at the hazardous waste facility. Man, my voice is going today. Why am I talking so much? Time to stop doing that. We'll get some words from our sponsors in here. And then this is Lorelei is on deck.
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Father John Misty with the Old Law right here on 93.1, 94.5 K-Slug. All right, now a reading from the book of Josh Tillman. All right, I'm quoting right now. Woe be unto they who listen not to Radio K-Slug, for they shall burn in tweed. Did I read that right? Oh, no, sorry. That was my mistake. Burn in tweed is the band up next. They are out of New Jersey. This one off of a short EP that's rocking at Sunhouse. All right.

0: All right, Slugums, that about does her. Wraps her all up. We're looking at the last 10 minutes of the show, everybody, and dead ahead, there and back again, a.k.a. Afternoons with the one, the only, Ree Marie. Ree is back in the studio. Perhaps you hear her right there. What up, Ree?
1: What's up?
0: You're back.
1: It's good to be back.
0: Ree is alive.
1: I'm alive. Don't worry, guys.
0: You've been sorely missed. It's been a mellow week.
1: Good.
0: I'm losing my voice for some reason.
1: I know. I hear it.
0: I know. I think it gives me a nice little...
1: You're shouting.
0: A nice little sultry sound. Well, yes, yeah. I was shouting a lot yesterday. That's how I live my life, Slugs. And I'm paying the iron price. How was your vacay?
1: Great.
0: I took a recent vacation, and you took a very nice long vacation.
1: That was a nice vacation from vacationing.
0: Yeah, it was a little something something, but mostly sticking right around here. You did the opposite though.
1: Well, did you I try to do a million things in a vacation. No,
0: well,
1: but
0: I mean,
1: I went down mostly for a wedding, and then of course went to go see family. But went down to a wedding, and that was really fun. Went to Rosarito in Mexico.
0: Ooh,
1: and
0: where is that in Mexico?
1: That's about like an hour and a half south from the border.
0: Ooh,
1: so
0: killer.
1: It's mostly beach, but we were kind of like inland from the beach. But yeah, it's beach town, very fun. People go there and have a great vacay, and there's a lot of places to walk around and
0: nice.
1: Good places to eat.
0: Good wedding. How was the wedding DJ? What was the music like there?
1: Well, live band.
0: Oh, no way.
1: Yeah.
0: That's the best way to go.
1: Yeah. It was mariachi came, and then like a corridos band came. Two bands came.
0: Oh, no way.
1: Baller.
0: Whoa.
1: I was like,
0: killer.
1: This is the funnest wedding I've ever been to.
0: Did you stick around there after the wedding?
1: It was the longest wedding ever. We like went on for 2 days.
0: That's a good wedding.
1: Yeah, no,
0: that's how
1: great.
0: You know the wedding.
1: It went
0: a
1: on
0: success.
1: For 2 days, and it was so much fun. But I, to say the least, I'm exhausted.
0: I like it as like the bride and groom nowhere to be seen.
1: You,
0: and then like the
1: like,
0: rest of the party
1: yeah,
0: is
1: for,
0: just going
1: for
0: on for
1: moments
0: days.
1: Of it. Yeah, yeah. I was like, where are they? I don't care. No, but it was great, and everyone was having a lot of fun. But you know, when you don't know that many people, you're just like, well, we got to have fun with a whole bunch of strangers.
0: Well,
1: and
0: usually
1: it's great.
0: By the end of a wedding, you know somebody.
1: Yes.
0: You're drunkenly yelling in somebody's face or vice versa, you know? So.
1: Yeah, definitely.
0: Awesome.
1: It was a lot of fun. And we literally drove back today.
0: I was just thinking that. So have you been in the car for like 24 hours, basically? This is like all the way
1: from. I'm losing my mind.
0: Is this from San Diego all the way up here?
1: Yes.
0: That is gnarly. Congrats.
1: Because we took our dogs. So usually we will like. Either fly or take another way, but we were going to be gone so long. I was like, I need my boys.
0: No,
1: I
0: you can't board them
1: I
0: for that long.
1: I can't leave them for
0: I
1: that.
0: Know,
1: I know.
0: I know. Well, good on you. So you took them down there.
1: We took them down there.
0: Oh, that's cool.
1: A lot of fun.
0: So they got to roam around on the beach and make some new friends and stuff.
1: They did, but it was really hot. So they kind of had to stay indoors for the middle of the day, which is like the funnest part of the day.
0: Totally.
1: But it was so hot.
0: One thing I wish we did hear that I heard from
1: Ooh.
0: People that I know in Mexico,
1: uh-huh.
0: my partner's sister's
1: uh-huh.
0: my partner's niece was born in Mexico and still has family
1: nice.
0: Down there. And from what I've heard, dogs on the roof.
1: Oh yeah,
0: is that a thing?
1: Yeah, actually, the stray dogs are a little scarier than.
0: I've heard there's
1: the dogs that are, you know, are pets like in the house. Totally fine. Totally chill. But there are a lot of dogs roaming and they're a little scary.
0: A little scary.
1: They're a little
0: yeah,
1: hungry,
0: I can imagine
1: you know?
0: Walking
1: but
0: through some like street at nighttime
1: sweet.
0: And being like, oh,
1: they're
0: God.
1: Sweet. But sometimes, yeah, they're just like, are you a nice doggy? Or are you a
0: are
1: you going to bite me?
0: Are you a little street dog?
1: Are you a street dog?
0: this dog
1: but
0: got
1: the
0: some
1: dogs that
0: grill.
1: Are, yeah, the pets, they, you see them on the roofs because just the way the houses are there, they're kind of, they have flat roofs.
0: Right.
1: And the dogs just kind of like hop up like cats and they just like chill up
0: How
1: there.
0: How killer.
1: It's
0: so great.
1: So funny.
0: Yeah, they need a like, yeah, little rooftop porch.
1: Rooftop dog,
0: That's
1: yeah.
0: so awesome.
1: Yeah, it's funny. That's so funny.
0: Locally, we have a really gnarly and interesting dog slash bear story that you can read on the Humble Paws Cause at Karuna Rescue in
1: what did I miss?
0: McKinleyville. This just happened like yesterday slash today. Showed up on the Paws Cause. They've been talking about it online
1: uh-huh.
0: at the Karuna Rescue. Basically, a bear was getting into the trash for Karuna Rescue and some a human was out there trying to shush away the bear.
1: Uh-huh.
0: Two tiny little rescue dogs come shooting into the
1: no.
0: middle to the human's defense. These little dogs, Ashley and Benson, which is a Chihuahua and a Terrier,
1: Stop it.
0: Took on this bear.

0: terror. No joke. And
1: a
0: they,
1: chihuahua and a terrier.
0: And they walked away, both surviving, dude, both looking like two little dogs who took on a bear might look. They both had to have surgery. They are both taking they got into it with the bear.
1: They fought, wait,
0: yes,
1: they, like,
0: they
1: fought
0: literally
1: the bear?
0: Fought the bear to protect their human at the rescue. They are heroes of the highest regard.
1: Heroes.
0: And they are now in recovery. They've raised like $6,000 since yesterday just in donations for Karuna Rescue because they got some pretty gnarly bites and scratches.
1: That's
0: they got
1: insane.
0: X-rays. They both need like surgery and stuff like that. So brave little duders out there who took on the bear. That's Benny and that's Bentley.
1: Bentley.
0: Bentley and Ashley,
1: and
0: I believe,
1: Ashley.
0: Are the two. The,
1: wow.
0: And you can see the photos on Karuna Rescue's
1: website.
0: I know.
1: Well, I'm
0: glad
1: that the dogs are okay.
0: Yes, it's a harrowing story. They did make it out alive.
1: Yes.
0: And if you want to donate, I don't know the details, the nuts and bolts of this, but check out Karuna Rescue's social media pages.
1: Yes.
0: The Humble Paws Cause has the saga there as well.
1: Whoa.
0: So that's our big. It's been a mellow week. Except for that.
1: Yeah.
0: The dog and bear fight.
1: The dog and bear fight. Well, wow. Just goes to show.
0: Tough stuff here.
1: We deserve dogs. We don't deserve dogs sometimes.
0: I know. That's exactly.
1: They're
0: the
1: so great.
0: Man's best friend. We don't deserve dog. Exactly.
1: Wow.
0: Totally.
1: Yeah. What a great owner, too.
0: I know.
1: The dogs felt that.
0: Yeah. And these were rescue dogs. These are dogs that had been rescued too. So,
1: we needed a good rescue dog story, especially after.
0: That's what I said.
1: Everything
0: I know, man. I know. And even though it's a gnarly story in its own right, they survived. They're doing good.
1: Yeah.
0: And we can help out.
1: Oh,
0: so,
1: my goodness.
0: You know.
1: Wow.
0: All right. We're pushing it to the limit, my dudes. 5 minutes left. Ree, are you prepared? Are you ready? Or are you going to be?
1: No,
0: are you going to
1: so prepared?
0: Are you going to be flying blind? Are you going to be living each day blind? As I leaving each song blind.
1: Oh yeah, I'm kind of excited to get into more of the like newer alternative stuff that we have.
0: Mm-hmm. Starhoppers were in here on for
1: K-Hum
0: because they played one of the Friday Night Markets. Sounded great.
1: So cool.
0: Totally.
1: So cool. Shout out to Starhoppers. I love that name.
0: Yeah. Good one. They sounded great.
1: One of your guys' songs, shout out to you, Starhoppers, reminds me of the movie Earth Girls Are Easy.
0: Oh, man.
1: Yeah.
0: Old shout out.
1: Dude, you have one of those songs. I think it's like Lemurs in Space or something like that.
0: Oh, we do.
1: I love that song.
0: What a shout out.
1: It's so
0: classic
1: good.
0: Classic Gina Davis.
1: Gina Davis.
0: Damon Wayans,
1: actors' names.
0: Jim Carrey, when they're all super young, as weird aliens who
1: so
0: fall
1: great.
0: Into. And Jeff Goldblum.
1: Jeff Goldblum! Yes.
0: Oh my God, a young
1: one.
0: Jeff Goldblum.
1: It's a good one.
0: It's sizzling hot.
1: There we go.
0: Everybody.
1: Ree's movie recommendation. You get it early.
0: Yes, Ree's Rex and more. Plus music coming up from 3 to 7 o'clock. Afternoons with Ree Marie. All right. Well, I'm inspired to play the Starhoppers after a very quick break. Going to say what up to our sponsors. We got a time for the Starhoppers after that. And then it's Ree's turn. We're out of here, my dudes. Until tomorrow, it's Dale Cooper signing off.
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New bands, new songs, new sounds. What's up, slugs? It is good to be back on the airwaves. Happy Tuesday. It is August. It is pretty hot here on the coast. What is happening? It is officially summer. That's what's happening. You are tuned in here to another hour. It is 3 p.m. time. I take over for the rest of the afternoon, and I have been away for quite a while. I wanted to give a big thanks to Adina for covering me, and a shout out to Dale for getting you through the first part of the day. Now it's time I take over. I'm Marie Marie, hanging with you until 7 p.m. So let's get the afternoon show started. A new one from Frida Kill. Since I just spent so many dang hours traveling across California, we're going to start off the afternoon show with City Girl right here on K-Slug.

to you. All My Pride by Black Honey right here on K-Slug. Black Honey, a British four-piece indie rock band that was off of their 2018 record. And next up, one more here for you from Eka Vandal's newest album, fresh off the presses this year. I love the title of the album, Looking for People to Unfollow. Eka Vandal, this is Sorry Crash.

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4Peace based out of Newport, New York. That was RC Drive with The Itch right here on KSLA, getting you through the afternoon. It is one dang hot afternoon out there, so take care of yourselves. Drink lots of liquids. Stay hydrated, y'all. It's hot. Definitely inland and in Soham. Here on the coast, not as hot as inland, Humboldt, but we're feeling the heat here. So stay safe out there. One more here from Skeggs. It is summertime. Next up, this is Paradise.

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0: something soothing for your ears here in the afternoon. Racing Mount Pleasant, that was Outlast right here on K-Slug. You're also listening to Dream More Vivid from an artist that goes by the name Silver Liz. Thanks for tuning in, y'all. And it is sweet summertime. 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

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It's 4 o'clock. Welcome to another hour here on KSLG. I'm taking over for the rest of the day, so hope you are well and staying cool out there, slugs. If you're feeling lucky, I got this one next up for you. Juliana Hatfield, this is Scratchers.

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4: 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Next up, I got two songs here for you for the safety meeting. One by Dijon, not the mustard, the artist. And right now, this is Local Natives with Throw It in the Fire, right here on Case Log.

0: 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We're at 93.1, 94.5, and at kslg.com. KSLUG.
1: The Badawat Wiyot in the ancestral Mad River Valley lived on active floodplains with seismically active watersheds for many thousands of years. These ancestors were always engaged in natural hazard mitigation. The ancestral Wiyot may simply have thought of risk assessment and hazard planning as exercising common sense, while modern-day Wiyot operate within a much more complex regulatory environment. Today, the Blue Lake Rancheria builds on those ancient practices with the same goal, to reduce damage and the loss of life resulting from disasters. When emergencies happen, preparation makes the difference. The Blue Lake Rancheria Office of Emergency Services offers many free, hands-on training opportunities for anyone in the community with no experience needed. 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
3: Yes, very important to stay cool out there, slugs. And right now there is currently a heat advisory. Temperatures of 105 to 110 starting today. Started at 11 a.m. this morning and will continue until 11 p.m. on Thursday. So it's going to be extremely, extremely hot in Humboldt interior, northeastern interior Humboldt and southeastern interior Humboldt. Those are very high temperatures. So hot temperatures may cause heat illness. Drink plenty of fluids, stay in an air-conditioned room, and stay out of the sun when you can, because nobody wants to get a heat illness. It's not fun. On that note, stay safe out there, slugs. More music coming your way from Cautious Clay. This one's called The Deep End.

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